Thank you. Thank you very much. All right. Making some people from Boston feel really at home here. Great. In conclusion, we want to do a song off our forthcoming album. Is that correct? It's called Don't Be Afraid. Don't Be Afraid.

0: Thank you very much. 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We want to dedicate this next song to some people. The people at WMMS. And Steve Popovich, where I can't see you, but you're there somewhere.
1: 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My name is Zoe Massa, and you are listening to Radio Sahar from Israel. Nothing but higher vibration.

C'est un grand plaisir d'être à Genève ce soir. Je parle un petit peu français, so. 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We're very, very... Merci beaucoup. Yes, it's really, really brilliant to be here in Geneva. Very, very exciting to be playing here. There's a lot of reasons why. Because we love it. But also, most nights, we've been getting on stage and saying that we are sure that you will miss Caroline. She is not with us tonight. She had a baby girl 6 weeks ago. But Caroline. Tonight is very, very special because Caroline is here.

0: Thank you. Merci. Well, all I can say, it is great to be back on tour. I've been so excited about being coming back for the last few weeks now that I've had the baby. So it's great. But now I'm going to go back where I belong. Thank you.
1: Shalom. כאן הודיה אבישי. גם אני מאזינה לרדיו סהר, הרדיו השוויוני.

Merci beaucoup. Merci beaucoup. This next song that we're going to play is the title track of our current album. It's called Borrowed Heaven, and it's very much about heaven being within the miracle of being alive, that we have this life on loan from God and that we will have to give it back one day, but before we do, ayez du bon temps.

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1: Thank you, Sharon. 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A really good job.
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0: Merci beaucoup, vous êtes très gentil.
1: Greetings, everybody. My name is Zoe Massa, and you are listening to Radio Sahar from Israel. 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

0: גם אני, חבר הכנסת שלמה קרעי, מאזין לרדיו סער.
1: Send your applications to my personal assistant, since I'm young, free, and single myself. Anyway, this is not for the men, this is for the women.

Thank you very much. Yeah, thank you. Let's have some more of this. Okay. This song we'll do especially for the men.

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